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0: All right. The jugando aquí, I'm playing, is like playing, you know.
1: Mississippi putting it down. I'm the hottest round. I told y'all mother, y'all can stop me now. Listen.

0: Brigida.
1: Sì.
0: What an exotic name.
1: That's the it's Portuguese.
0: Brigida. How are you, Brigida? Yes. Obrigado. Obrigada. Obrigada.
1: Obrigada.
0: Obrigada. Portugal en la casa. I wanna go to Portugal. I seen pictures. It looks beautiful.
1: There.
0: Se ve hermoso. It looks beautiful.
1: You need to go 8 doors to the island.
0: Which is the island?
1: Yes, I'm from Terceira.
0: Oh, very nice. How do you get there? What's the best way to get there? O sea, yo sé en avión, but like
1: to, yes,
0: direct.
1: Yeah, you can get direct to Lisbon from airline TAP.
0: Very
1: and
0: nice.
1: And after you go to Azores, you pick one island. It's nine islands.
0: Nine islands. Wow, I did not know that. See? Yo no sabía
1: it's
0: eso.
1: Beautiful there.
0: I want to go. I seen the pictures. You know, a friend of mine went and they say, Alex, you got to go to Portugal. Tienen
1: yes.
0: la comida, las
1: yes.
0: playas, the
1: mm-hmm.
0: city, everything. The culture is beautiful. I want to go. Can you take me?
1: Thank God my wife, she's a good cook. So she does really good food.
0: So I have a Portuguese friend that's a chef as well. And he made me a dish. Maybe you know about this dish, right? It's a very popular dish that you guys do. It's the mini marranito, mini pig, el chiquitito, the baby one.
1: I don't know that.
0: All right. It's
1: you
0: like
1: know
0: a, it's
1: the
0: like
1: name
0: a lechon. You know we do lechon, right? We do lechon. We do, you know.
1: Yeah.
0: We do like yeah, exactly. But they have like the mini one, like a mini one.
1: Oh,
0: you know, chiquito.
1: I know. It's good.
0: It's very good. I didn't want to because
1: but
0: I was like a minute.
1: You try bacalao?
0: Bacalao?
1: Yes, you try it. You need to try it.
0: Of course. In Puerto Rico, comí bacalao frito. It was really good.
1: Not frito. With heavy cream.
0: Bacalao con crema?
1: Yes.
0: Bacalao with cream. Okay, so that's Portuguese. Hold up.
1: It does the best. It's Portuguese.
0: What's your wife's name? Bacalao con cream. Hold up.
1: Veronica Bartels. Veronica.
0: What's her name?
1: Veronica.
0: Veronica. Ah, I'm looking at it online. Bacalao con crema. This looks really
1: yes.
0: good. Looks delicious. No, qué
1: yes,
0: rico.
1: Yes.
0: I'm a foodie.
1: So I want. Yeah. She cooks really good.
0: Me encanta. I love it. Bacalao con crema.
1: You can come. Yes, if you want, you can come not this Saturday, but the next Saturday. She's going to cook for my birthday.
0: Happy birthday. Thank you for the invite. Gracias por la invitación.
1: So
0: and where are you calling from?
1: So I'm calling right now on Pembroke
0: yes.
1: Pines because I'm bored.
0: But where? Pembroke Pines?
1: It's a Toyota dealer because we do work. We work with
0: nice.
1: The cars.
0: Beautiful, beautiful. But what city you said? ¿Qué ciudad?
1: Fort Lauderdale.
0: Fort Lauderdale. Okay, you're in Fort Lauderdale. Okay, awesome. Shout out to all my Portuguese listeners. Gracias, mi gente de Portugal. Much love to you guys. Respect. Un abrazo para ti. 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Brigida. That's a nice name. That's a really nice name, by the way. Brigida. 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